0: Imagine.
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2: La radio.
0: Imagine.
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I should really try to call my mind and see things from your side.

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'Cause the sun will always shine.

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